0: 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A partly cloudy sky, temperatures falling back through the mid-70s overnight. There have been plenty of showers and storms around across the state. Very isolated around here. That continues through the night. A little better chance Wednesday and Thursday, both days near or just above 90. Best chance Friday afternoon for storms. This is Precision Weather Meteorologist Phil Spivak for the Beach 92.7.
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0: 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With a partly cloudy sky through the night, temperatures are in the mid-70s. Not much of a shower threat, just barely above zero, but a chance there nonetheless. The chance increases Wednesday afternoon, high near 90, near or just above 90 Thursday, with a 40% chance of an afternoon storm. Showers and storms turn likely Friday afternoon, the high in the low 90s. This is Precision Weather meteorologist Phil Spivak for The Beach 92.7.
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0: 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A partly cloudy sky, temperatures falling back through the mid-70s overnight. There have been plenty of showers and storms around across the state. Pretty isolated around here. That continues through the night. A little better chance Wednesday and Thursday, both days near or just above 90. Best chance Friday afternoon for storms. This is Precision Weather Meteorologist Phil Spivak for the Beach 92.7.
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0: 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With a partly cloudy sky through the night, temperatures are in the mid-70s. Not much of a shower threat, just barely above zero, but a chance there nonetheless. The chance increases Wednesday afternoon, high near 90, near or just above 90 Thursday, with a 40% chance of an afternoon storm. Showers and storms turn likely Friday afternoon, the high in the low 90s. This is Precision Weather meteorologist Phil Spivak for The Beach 92.7.
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0: 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A partly cloudy sky, temperatures falling back through the mid-70s overnight. There have been plenty of showers and storms around across the state. Pretty isolated around here. That continues through the night. A little better chance Wednesday and Thursday, both days nearer just above 90. Best chance Friday afternoon for storms. This is Precision Weather Meteorologist Phil Spivak for the Beach 92.7.
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0: 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With a partly cloudy sky through the night, temperatures are in the mid-70s. Not much of a shower threat, just barely above zero, but a chance there nonetheless. The chance increases Wednesday afternoon, high near 90, near or just above 90 Thursday, with a 40% chance of an afternoon storm. Showers and storms turn likely Friday afternoon, the high in the low 90s. This is Precision Weather meteorologist Phil Spivak for The Beach 92.7.
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0: 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A partly cloudy sky, temperatures falling back through the mid-70s overnight. There have been plenty of showers and storms around across the state. Pretty isolated around here. That continues through the night. A little better chance Wednesday and Thursday, both days near or just above 90. Best chance Friday afternoon for storms. This is Precision Weather Meteorologist Phil Spivak for the Beach 92.7.
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0: 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With a partly cloudy sky through the night, temperatures are in the mid-70s. Not much of a shower threat, just barely above zero, but a chance there nonetheless. The chance increases Wednesday afternoon, high near 90, near or just above 90 Thursday, with a 40% chance of an afternoon storm. Showers and storms turn likely Friday afternoon, the high in the low 90s. This is Precision Weather meteorologist Phil Spivak for The Beach 92.7.
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0: 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A partly cloudy sky, temperatures falling back through the mid-70s overnight. There have been plenty of showers and storms around across the state. Pretty isolated around here. That continues through the night. A little better chance Wednesday and Thursday, both days near or just above 90. Best chance Friday afternoon for storms. This is Precision Weather Meteorologist Phil Spivak for The Beach, 92.7.
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0: 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With a partly cloudy sky through the night, temperatures are in the mid-70s. Not much of a shower threat, just barely above zero, but a chance there nonetheless. The chance increases Wednesday afternoon, high near 90, near or just above 90 Thursday, with a 40% chance of an afternoon storm. Showers and storms turn likely Friday afternoon, the high in the low 90s. This is Precision Weather Meteorologist Phil Spivak for the Beach 92.7.
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0: 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A partly cloudy sky, temperatures falling back through the mid-70s overnight. There have been plenty of showers and storms around across the state. Very isolated around here. That continues through the night. A little better chance Wednesday and Thursday, both days near or just above 90. Best chance Friday afternoon for storms. This is Precision Weather Meteorologist Phil Spivak for The Beach, 92.7.
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0: 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With a partly cloudy sky through the night, temperatures are in the mid-70s. Not much of a shower threat, just barely above zero, but a chance there nonetheless. The chance increases Wednesday afternoon, high near 90, near or just above 90 Thursday, with a 40% chance of an afternoon storm. Showers and storms turn likely Friday afternoon, the high in the low 90s. This is Precision Weather meteorologist Phil Spivak for The Beach 92.7.
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0: 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A partly cloudy sky, temperatures falling back through the mid-70s overnight. There have been plenty of showers and storms around across the state. Very isolated around here. That continues through the night. A little better chance Wednesday and Thursday, both days nearer just above 90. Best chance Friday afternoon for storms. This is Precision Weather Meteorologist Phil Spivak for The Beach 92.7.
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1: 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With a partly cloudy sky through the night, temperatures are in the mid-70s. Not much of a shower threat, just barely above zero, but a chance there nonetheless. The chance increases Wednesday afternoon, high near 90, near or just above 90 Thursday, with a 40% chance of an afternoon storm. Showers and storms turn likely Friday afternoon, the high in the low 90s. This is Precision Weather meteorologist Phil Spivak for the Beach 92.7.
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0: 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A partly cloudy sky, temperatures falling back through the mid-70s overnight. There have been plenty of showers and storms around across the state. Very isolated around here. That continues through the night. A little better chance Wednesday and Thursday, both days near or just above 90. Best chance Friday afternoon for storms. This is Precision Weather Meteorologist Phil Spivak for the Beach 92.7.
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0: 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With a partly cloudy sky through the night, temperatures are in the mid-70s. Not much of a shower threat, just barely above zero, but a chance there nonetheless. The chance increases Wednesday afternoon, high near 90, near or just above 90 Thursday, with a 40% chance of an afternoon storm. Showers and storms turn likely Friday afternoon, the high in the low 90s. This is Precision Weather meteorologist Phil Spivak for The Beach 92.7.
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0: 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A partly cloudy sky, temperatures falling back through the mid-70s overnight. There have been plenty of showers and storms around across the state. Pretty isolated around here. That continues through the night. A little better chance Wednesday and Thursday, both days nearer just above 90. Best chance Friday afternoon for storms. This is Precision Weather Meteorologist Phil Spivak for The Beach, 92.7.
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0: 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With a partly cloudy sky through the night, temperatures are in the mid-70s. Not much of a shower threat, just barely above zero, but a chance there nonetheless. The chance increases Wednesday afternoon, high near 90, near or just above 90 Thursday, with a 40% chance of an afternoon storm. Showers and storms turn likely Friday afternoon, the high in the low 90s. This is Precision Weather meteorologist Phil Spivak for The Beach 92.7.
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0: 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Spotty showers and thunderstorms, upper 80s this afternoon, partly cloudy, middle to upper 70s tonight. Isolated showers or storms, upper 80s tomorrow, sunny on Friday. This is Precision Weather Meteorologist Russ Murley for the Beach, 92.7.
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0: 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Scattered showers and thunderstorms, 87 to 91 this afternoon, east to northeast winds at 5 to 15, partly cloudy, 74 to 78 tonight, partly sunny with isolated showers or storms, 87 to 91 tomorrow, sunny, low 90s Friday. This is Precision Weather Meteorologist Russ Murley for the beach, 92.7.
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1: 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Spotty showers and thunderstorms, upper 80s this afternoon, partly cloudy, middle to upper 70s tonight. Isolated showers or storms, upper 80s tomorrow, sunny on Friday. This is Precision Weather Meteorologist Russ Murley for the beach, 92.7.
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0: 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Scattered showers and thunderstorms, 87 to 91 this afternoon. East to northeast winds at 5 to 15. Partly cloudy, 74 to 78 tonight. Partly sunny with isolated showers or storms, 87 to 91 tomorrow. Sunny, low 90s Friday. This is Precision Weather Meteorologist Russ Murley for the beach, 92.7.
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0: 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Spotty showers and thunderstorms, upper 80s this afternoon, partly cloudy, middle to upper 70s tonight. Isolated showers or storms, upper 80s tomorrow, sunny on Friday. This is Precision Weather Meteorologist Russ Murley for the Beach, 92.7.
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2: The District 2 seat on the Palm Coast City Council is up for grabs. Jeannie Duarte would like to take that seat, and here's what's important to her.
3: Our charter has been amended multiple times without an amendment going to the ballot for the public to vote on. This goes back far, like 2011, and they've made multiple changes since then that are affecting the homeowners of Palm Coast. And we need to make right or wrong.
2: The charter isn't the only thing on her mind.
3: The wastewater to potable water program, it's a pilot program. We didn't vote for it, but Volusia gets to vote whether or not they want to be part of it. And the data center, my gosh, they put that under our noses. They secretly did that. I think there's a lot of research that needs to be done on that before we move forward with those data centers, because the research right now is not in favor of the health and safety of the citizens.
2: From the WNZF Newsroom, I'm Liz Ryan.
4: 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Close to home, the Palm Coast area down toward Daytona Beach, starting off in pretty good shape. Up in St. Johns County, though, we do have one report of an accident affecting the southbound lanes of I-95, right before the exit ramp to State Road 207. They should be off to the right shoulder. All lanes are open. I'm Jared Cirillo reporting.
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0: 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Construction that's going on I-95 in the southbound lanes. They're off to the right shoulder doing that work there on the shoulder. All lanes do appear to be open, but watch out for that construction activity, maintenance. I'm Jared Cirillo, Traffic Watch, a service of Shanfro and Shanfro.
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0: 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Scattered showers and thunderstorms, 87 to 91 this afternoon, east to northeast winds at 5 to 15, partly cloudy, 74 to 78 tonight, partly sunny with isolated showers or storms, 87 to 91 tomorrow, sunny, low 90s Friday. This is Precision Weather Meteorologist Russ Murley for the beach, 92.7.
1: 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Close to home, the Palm Coast area down toward Daytona Beach, starting off in pretty good shape. Up in St. Johns County, though, we do have one report of an accident affecting the southbound lanes of I-95 right before the exit ramp to State Road 207. They should be off to the right shoulder. All lanes are open. I'm Jared Cirillo reporting.
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0: 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Spotty showers and thunderstorms, upper 80s this afternoon, partly cloudy, middle to upper 70s tonight. Isolated showers or storms, upper 80s tomorrow, sunny on Friday. This is Precision Weather Meteorologist Russ Murley for the beach, 92.7.
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2: The data is the controlling factor. So it's all about data now.
3: That was Flagler County's acting growth management director, Chuck Miranda. Verizon wants to build a 190-foot tower on Airport Road in Hunter Ridge to improve wireless capacity and in-building service. While the proposal met the county's setback requirements, board members questioned whether the company had shown there weren't less intrusive locations. County Planner Simone Kinney says it exceeded the county's minimum separation standards.
4: I've been here about 3 years and we haven't had an application. In the last 6 months, we've had three.
3: As Flagler County continues to grow, county planners say they're seeing more requests for wireless infrastructure, setting up what could become a recurring balancing act. While this proposal has drawn attention, it may also signal a growing trend. From the WNZF Newsroom, I'm Erica Fox.
5: 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Construction that's going on I-95 in the southbound lanes. They're off to the right shoulder doing that work there on the shoulder. All lanes do appear to be open, but watch out for that construction activity, maintenance. I'm Jared Zarello. Traffic Watch, a service of Chanfro and Chanfro.
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0: Traffic Watch is a service of Shanfro and Shanfro, your auto accident experts at Flagler Executive Airport and Daytona Beach. One minor accident to report, and that's on northbound I-95 right before International Speedway Boulevard. Now, they're off to the right shoulder, though, so all lanes should be open. I'm not seeing any major delays in that area. I'm Jared Cirillo.
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0: 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Scattered showers and thunderstorms, 87 to 91 this afternoon, east to northeast winds at 5 to 15, partly cloudy, 74 to 78 tonight, partly sunny with isolated showers or storms, 87 to 91 tomorrow, sunny, low 90s Friday. This is Precision Weather Meteorologist Russ Murley for the beach, 92.7.
1: 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Construction that's going on I-95 in the southbound lanes. They're off to the right shoulder doing that work there on the shoulder. All lanes do appear to be open, but watch out for that construction activity maintenance. I'm Jared Cirillo. 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

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Who's celebrating a birthday today? Well, we'll find out right around 9.

0: Shout out and thanks to the Palm Coast and Bunnell Post Office working with At Work with Laura Z on this July 1st, which also happens to be National Postal Worker Day.
1: 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Spotty showers and thunderstorms, upper 80s this afternoon, partly cloudy, middle to upper 70s tonight. Isolated showers or storms, upper 80s tomorrow, sunny on Friday. This is Precision Weather Meteorologist Russ Murley for the Beach 92.7.
2: 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Our sit-down series with Flagler County property appraiser Jay Gardner continues as he breaks down a proposed law Floridians will vote on in November, officially titled Save Our Homes from Excessive Property Taxes. It increases the homestead exemption for non-school property taxes, boosting the current $50,000 exemption to $150,000 and to $250,000 by 2028. Opponents warn it could substantially reduce local government revenue. Gardner was asked if boosting sales tax could close the gap.
3: A half penny of sales tax generates in the ballpark $10 million. I mean, how many you need depends on how short. And remember, the first year is $48 million, second year is $85 million, next one's $90 million, next one's $102 million, then it goes to $113 million.
2: Is that adequate to span the revenue loss?
3: So no, you probably aren't going to get all of it paid for with sales tax.
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Trying to figure out what to do this weekend. We'll kick off the weekend on Friday with the First Friday Garden Walk happening once again at Washington Oaks State Park. It's 10 o'clock this Friday morning. Daytona!

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0: Levitating with Dua Lipa at work with Laura Z on Beach 92.7 FM. Wednesday morning, July 1st. 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Also, happy birthday, Jennifer O'Malley. 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
1: 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Scattered showers and thunderstorms, 87 to 91 this afternoon, east to northeast winds at 5 to 15, partly cloudy, 74 to 78 tonight, partly sunny with isolated showers or storms, 87 to 91 tomorrow, sunny, low 90s Friday. This is Precision Weather Meteorologist Russ Murley for the Beach, 92.7.
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0: It's Hour with Laura C on Beach 92.7 FM, and it definitely sounds like Taylor and Travis going to have the fairy tale wedding. TMZ saying they're building a massive castle inside of Madison Square Garden. Supposed guests include Zoe Kravitz, Ed Sheeran, Selena Gomez. Guests were forced to sign an NDA, but for some reason, there's no penalty listed for violating it.
1: 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Spotty showers and thunderstorms, upper 80s this afternoon, partly cloudy, middle to upper 70s tonight. Isolated showers or storms, upper 80s tomorrow, sunny on Friday. This is Precision Weather Meteorologist Russ Murley for the Beach 92.7.
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3: The District 2 seat on the Palm Coast City Council is up for grabs. Jeannie Duarte would like to take that seat, and here's what's important to her.
4: Our charter has been amended multiple times without an amendment going to the ballot for the public to vote on. This goes back far, like 2011, and they've made multiple changes since then that are affecting the homeowners of Palm Coast. And we need to make right or wrong.
3: The charter isn't the only thing on her mind.
4: The wastewater to potable water program, it's a pilot program. We didn't vote for it, but Volusia gets to vote whether or not they want to be part of it. And the data center, my gosh, they put that under our noses. They secretly did that. I think there's a lot of research that needs to be done on that before we move forward with those data centers, because the research right now is not in favor of the health and safety of the citizens.
3: From the WNZF Newsroom, I'm Liz Ryan.
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0: Can you believe it? We are halfway through 2026. Something to look forward to as we kick off the month of July today. It's America's, of course, 250th birthday this weekend. In sports, the World Cup runs through the 19th. The baseball All-Star Game is coming up on July 14th. Golf's Open Championship starts the 16th, and the WNBA All-Star Game is July 25th. New in theaters, great way to beat the heat this holiday weekend. Minions and Monsters opening up on the big screen today. The live action Moana will be out in theaters on the 10th. The Odyssey with Matt Damon and Zendaya is in theaters on the 17th. And Spider-Man Brand New Day will open up on July 31st. On television, Legally Blonde prequel series L hits Amazon Prime Video today.
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1: 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Scattered showers and thunderstorms, 87 to 91 this afternoon, east to northeast winds at 5 to 15, partly cloudy, 74 to 78 tonight, partly sunny with isolated showers or storms, 87 to 91 tomorrow, sunny, low 90s Friday. This is Precision Weather Meteorologist Russ Murley for the Beach, 92.7.
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Benson Boone on the way. Your precision weather forecast coming up too.

0: 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Spotty showers and thunderstorms, upper 80s this afternoon, partly cloudy, middle to upper 70s tonight. Isolated showers or storms, upper 80s tomorrow, sunny on Friday. This is Precision Weather Meteorologist Russ Murley for the Beach, 92.7.
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2: The data is the controlling factor. So it's all about data now.
3: That was Flagler County's acting growth management director, Chuck Miranda. Verizon wants to build a 190-foot tower on Airport Road in Hunter Ridge to improve wireless capacity and in-building service. While the proposal met the county's setback requirements, board members questioned whether the company had shown there weren't less intrusive locations. County Planner Simone Kinney says it exceeded the county's minimum separation standards.
4: I've been here about 3 years, and we haven't had an application. In the last 6 months, we've had three.
3: As Flagler County continues to grow, county planners say they're seeing more requests for wireless infrastructure, setting up what could become a recurring balancing act. While this proposal has drawn attention, it may also signal a growing trend. From the WNZF Newsroom, I'm Erica Fox.
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0: the Laura's Ann Beach 92.7 FM. I know a lot of you planning to head out to Flagler Beach on Saturday for the 4th of July parade presented by the Rotary Club of Flagler Beach. 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
1: 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Scattered showers and thunderstorms, 87 to 91 this afternoon, east to northeast winds at 5 to 15, partly cloudy, 74 to 78 tonight, partly sunny with isolated showers or storms, 87 to 91 tomorrow, sunny, low 90s Friday. This is Precision Weather Meteorologist Russ Murley for the beach, 92.7.
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staying with us through your Wednesday lunch hour at work with Laura Z, dishing out all of your favorites from the 80s and 90s 2K. And today, maybe some ice cream today, too. It's July, National Ice Cream Month, and today, National Creative Ice Cream Flavors Day. And you, too, is on the beach. Definitely a beautiful day here.

0: of heat waves. We'll take a quick break here to check in with Precision Weather, maybe a sneak peek at the forecast for the holiday weekend ahead. Stick around too for Beach Music on the Way from Brian Adams, some Olivia Dean, Harry Styles. If you've got a request during this lunch hour today or something to get you through the rest of your workday this afternoon, text it in 386-244-9275 and you'll need that number too for some free Chick-fil-A. I've got free Chick-fil-A cards to give away later this hour too.
1: 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Spotty showers and thunderstorms, upper 80s this afternoon, partly cloudy, middle to upper 70s tonight. Isolated showers or storms, upper 80s tomorrow, sunny on Friday. This is Precision Weather Meteorologist Russ Murley for the Beach, 92.7.
2: 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Our sit-down series with Flagler County property appraiser Jay Gardner continues as he breaks down a proposed law Floridians will vote on in November, officially titled Save Our Homes from Excessive Property Taxes. It increases the homestead exemption for non-school property taxes, boosting the current $50,000 exemption to $150,000 and to $250,000 by 2028. Opponents warn it could substantially reduce local government revenue. Gardner was asked if boosting sales tax could close the gap.
3: A half penny of sales tax generates in the ballpark $10 million. I mean, how many you need depends on how short. And remember, the first year is 48 million, second year is 85 million, next one's 90, next one's 102, then it goes to 113 million.
2: Is that adequate to span the revenue loss?
3: So no, you probably aren't going to get all of it paid for with sales tax.
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0: Olivia Dean, at work with the Laura Zeehan Beach 92.7 FM. 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

0: Taylor Swift at work with the Laura Zan Beach 92.7 FM. So how many of you right now are eating lunch in the car? Well, it looks like you're not alone. Americans eating behind the wheel 3 times a week on average. According to a new poll, Georgia tops the list for in-car eating, followed by New York, Florida, North Carolina, and California.
1: 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Scattered showers and thunderstorms, 87 to 91 this afternoon. East to northeast winds at 5 to 15. Partly cloudy, 74 to 78 tonight. Partly sunny with isolated showers or storms, 87 to 91 tomorrow. Sunny, low 90s Friday. This is Precision Weather Meteorologist Russ Murley for the beach, 92.7.
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0: 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Spotty showers and thunderstorms, upper 80s this afternoon, partly cloudy, middle to upper 70s tonight. Isolated showers or storms, upper 80s tomorrow, sunny on Friday. This is Precision Weather Meteorologist Russ Murley for the Beach, 92.7.
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2: The District 2 seat on the Palm Coast City Council is up for grabs. Jeannie Duarte would like to take that seat, and here's what's important to her.
3: Our charter has been amended multiple times without an amendment going to the ballot for the public to vote on. This goes back far, like 2011. And they've made multiple changes since then that are affecting the homeowners of Palm Coast. And we need to make right or wrong.
2: The charter isn't the only thing on her mind.
3: The wastewater to potable water program, it's a pilot program. We didn't vote for it, but Volusia gets to vote whether or not they want to be part of it. And the data center, my gosh, they put that under our noses. They secretly did that. I think there's a lot of research that needs to be done on that before we move forward with those data centers, because the research right now is not in favor of the health and safety of the citizens.
2: From the WNZF Newsroom, I'm Liz Ryan.
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0: Swims at Work with Laura Z on Beach 92.7 FM. How many of you judge someone just based on their name? A new survey found that 18% of Americans make assumptions about someone based on their first name alone. Gen Z most likely to do it. And the names that are judged the most, yes, Karen, number one at the top spot, followed by Chad, Donald, John, and Damien.
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1: 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Scattered showers and thunderstorms, 87 to 91 this afternoon. East to northeast winds at 5 to 15. Partly cloudy, 74 to 78 tonight. Partly sunny with isolated showers or storms, 87 to 91 tomorrow. Sunny, low 90s Friday. This is Precision Weather Meteorologist Russ Murley for the beach, 92.7.
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1: 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Spotty showers and thunderstorms, upper 80s this afternoon, partly cloudy, middle to upper 70s tonight. Isolated showers or storms, upper 80s tomorrow, sunny on Friday. This is Precision Weather Meteorologist Russ Murley for the Beach 92.7.
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3: The data is the controlling factor. So it's all about data now.
4: That was Flagler County's Acting Growth Management Director, Chuck Miranda. Verizon wants to build a 190-foot tower on Airport Road in Hunter Ridge to improve wireless capacity and in-building service. While the proposal met the county's setback requirements, board members questioned whether the company had shown there weren't less intrusive locations. County Planner Simone Kinney says it exceeded the county's minimum separation standards.
5: I've been here about 3 years, and we haven't had an application. In the last 6 months, we've had three.
4: As Flagler County continues to grow, county planners say they're seeing more requests for wireless infrastructure, setting up what could become a recurring balancing act. While this proposal has drawn attention, it may also signal a growing trend. From the WNZF Newsroom, I'm Erica Fox.
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0: 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It's At Work with Laura Z. Now, if you are in the hiring process, you may not want to play hard to get, and you may want to quickly reply when you hear from those that you are considering working for and those that you interviewed with. A study of more than 11 million freelance job exchanges found that replying just 5 to 10 minutes slower can reduce hiring our odds. 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

0: a big shout out to Flagler Schools. If you haven't heard the news yet, for the first time since 2019, Flagler Schools proud to announce the A-graded school district reported by the Florida Department of Education. So well done.
1: 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Scattered showers and thunderstorms, 87 to 91 this afternoon. East to northeast winds at 5 to 15. Partly cloudy, 74 to 78 tonight. Partly sunny with isolated showers or storms, 87 to 91 tomorrow. Sunny, low 90s Friday. This is Precision Weather Meteorologist Russ Murley for the beach, 92.7.
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0: 5 at work with the Lawrence Aeon Beach 92.7 FM. Did you know time? That's right. Time for our 5 random facts for a Wednesday afternoon. Today is Wednesday. So 5 random facts for a Wednesday afternoon. Learning something new with our Did You Knows. Number one, did you know the world's longest named lake has 45 letters? I'm not even going to try to pronounce it. It's in Massachusetts and most people just call it Webster Lake for short. Did you know glass blowers use 3 different furnaces to make their glass? Did you know Mick Jagger has a great-grandchild who's older than his youngest child? His great-grandchild was born in 2014, youngest child born in 2016. Did you know the strike note of Philadelphia's Liberty Bell is E flat? And finally, did you know the most common species of armadillos, the 9-banded armadillo, always gives birth to identical quadruplets?
1: 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Spotty showers and thunderstorms, upper 80s this afternoon, partly cloudy, middle to upper 70s tonight. Isolated showers or storms, upper 80s tomorrow, sunny on Friday. This is Precision Weather Meteorologist Russ Murley for the Beach, 92.7.
2: 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Our sit-down series with Flagler County property appraiser Jay Gardner continues as he breaks down a proposed law Floridians will vote on in November, officially titled Save Our Homes from Excessive Property Taxes. It increases the homestead exemption for non-school property taxes, boosting the current $50,000 exemption to $150,000 and to $250,000 by 2028. Opponents warn it could substantially reduce local government revenue. Gardner was asked if boosting sales tax could close the gap.
3: A half penny of sales tax generates in the ballpark $10 million. I mean, how many you need depends on how short. And remember, the first year's 48 million, second year's 85 million, next one's 90, next one's 102, then it goes to 113 million.
2: Is that adequate to span the revenue loss?
3: So no, you probably aren't going to get all of it paid for with sales tax.
2: From the WNZF Newsroom, I'm Peter Killeen.
4: I'm Lisa Buckman. 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We're getting a report that the I-4 westbound on ramp at Orange Camp Road is closed. Take another route. Traffic is slow along US 92 and US 1. No problems on 95. This traffic update brought to you by Shanfro and Shanfro, your local auto accident experts, with offices at the Flagler Executive Airport and Daytona Beach.
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0: So how many of you just grabbed that 3 o'clock or 3 o'clock hour cup of coffee to help you through the rest of your work day? Well, it's interesting to see that you might feel like you get a bigger boost from coffee than any other stuff with caffeine because of the ritual of it that helps. If you love coffee and look forward to it, just the sight, smell, and taste can wake you up.
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0: 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One day closer to the big holiday weekend. 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Also, stick around, leaving you with beach music on the way from Beyonce, Taylor Swift, the Goo Goo Dolls coming up, and Ed Sheeran too. See ya.
1: 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Scattered showers and thunderstorms, 87 to 91 this afternoon, east to northeast winds at 5 to 15, partly cloudy, 74 to 78 tonight, partly sunny with isolated showers or storms, 87 to 91 tomorrow, sunny, low 90s Friday. This is Precision Weather Meteorologist Russ Murley for the Beach 92.7.
2: I'm Lisa Buckman. This traffic update brought to you by Daytona Dodge Chrysler Jeep and Ram in the Daytona Auto Mall, where we won't waste your time or money. Heavy traffic this afternoon along US 92 and US 1, a little slow on 95 northbound through US 1. Heavy traffic along State Road 100 over by the airport, looking good on A1A. This traffic update brought to you by Shanfro and Shanfro, your local auto accident experts, with offices at the Flagler Executive Airport and Daytona Beach.
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0: 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Spotty showers and thunderstorms, upper 80s this afternoon, partly cloudy, middle to upper 70s tonight. Isolated showers or storms, upper 80s tomorrow, sunny on Friday. This is Precision Weather Meteorologist Russ Murley for the Beach, 92.7.
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2: The District 2 seat on the Palm Coast City Council is up for grabs. Jeannie Duarte would like to take that seat, and here's what's important to her.
3: Our charter has been amended multiple times without an amendment going to the ballot for the public to vote on. This goes back far, like 2011. And they've made multiple changes since then that are affecting the homeowners of Palm Coast. And we need to make right or wrong.
2: The charter isn't the only thing on her mind.
3: The wastewater to potable water program, it's a pilot program. We didn't vote for it, but Volusia gets to vote whether or not they want to be part of it. And the data center, my gosh, they put that under our noses. They secretly did that. I think there's a lot of research that needs to be done on that before we move forward with those data centers, because the research right now is not in favor of the health and safety of the citizens.
2: From the WNZF Newsroom, I'm Liz Ryan.
4: 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Slowdowns continue along US 92 and US 1. Looking pretty good along I-4. A little bit slow along State Road 100. No problems on A1A, and we're picking up volumes along the Palm Coast Parkway. 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

0: 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Scattered showers and thunderstorms, 87 to 91 this afternoon, east to northeast winds at 5 to 15, partly cloudy, 74 to 78 tonight, partly sunny with isolated showers or storms, 87 to 91 tomorrow, sunny, low 90s Friday. This is Precision Weather Meteorologist Russ Murley for the beach, 92.7.
1: I'm Rick DeBuffs, and this traffic update brought to you by Daytona Dodge Chrysler Jeep and Ram in the Daytona Auto Mall, where we won't waste your time or money.
2: Slowdowns continue if you're traveling along I-4 headed westbound. We are picking up some volumes along 95 southbound through the area of LPGA Boulevard. Looking good on A1A.
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0: 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Partly cloudy, mid-70s tonight. Lots of sun tomorrow with isolated showers or storms near 90. Sunny, low 90s on Friday. Looks good for Saturday. This is Precision Weather Meteorologist Russ Murley for the beach, 92.7.
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2: The data is the controlling factor. So it's all about data now.
3: That was Flagler County's Acting Growth Management Director, Chuck Moran. Verizon wants to build a 190-foot tower on Airport Road in Hunter Ridge to improve wireless capacity and in-building service. While the proposal met the county's setback requirements, board members questioned whether the company had shown there weren't less intrusive locations. County Planner Simone Kinney says it exceeded the county's minimum separation standards.
4: I've been here about 3 years, and we haven't had an application. In the last 6 months, we have had three.
3: As Flagler County continues to grow, county planners say they're seeing more requests for wireless infrastructure, setting up what could become a recurring balancing act. While this proposal has drawn attention, it may also signal a growing trend. From the WNZF Newsroom, I'm Erica Fox.
5: I'm Lisa Buckman. 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
6: Traffic is slow on 95 southbound on the approach to International Gulf Parkway. You're also going to find it heavy along US 1 and US 92. State Road 100 a little slow near the airport.
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0: 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Partly cloudy skies overnight tonight, mid-70s, east to northeast winds at 5 to 15. Lots of sun tomorrow with isolated showers or thunderstorms, 88 to 92. Partly cloudy, mid-70s tomorrow night, sunny on Friday, 89 to 93. This is Precision Weather Meteorologist Russ Murley for the beach, 92.7.
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2: We're looking pretty good out there. No major problems to tell you about. A little bit slow, 95 southbound through the area of LPGA Boulevard. US 1 remains slow. The usual slowdowns along State Road 100.
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0: 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Partly cloudy, mid-70s tonight. Lots of sun tomorrow with isolated showers or storms near 90. Sunny, low 90s on Friday. Looks good for Saturday. This is Precision Weather Meteorologist Russ Murley for the beach, 92.7.
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0: 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Partly cloudy skies overnight tonight, mid-70s, east to northeast winds at 5 to 15. Lots of sun tomorrow with isolated showers or thunderstorms, 88 to 92. Partly cloudy, mid-70s tomorrow night, sunny on Friday, 89 to 93. This is Precision Weather Meteorologist Russ Farley for the beach, 92.7.
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0: 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Partly cloudy, mid-70s tonight. Lots of sun tomorrow with isolated showers or storms near 90. Sunny, low 90s on Friday. Looks good for Saturday. This is Precision Weather Meteorologist Russ Farley for The Beach, 92.7.
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0: 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Partly cloudy skies overnight tonight, mid-70s, east to northeast winds at 5 to 15. Lots of sun tomorrow with isolated showers or thunderstorms, 88 to 92. Partly cloudy, mid-70s tomorrow night, sunny on Friday, 89 to 93. This is Precision Weather Meteorologist Russ Murley for the beach, 92.7.
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